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1: 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Det byen vi ute etter. Vi kan allerede nå avsløre at han fra England, og at han jobber på en krusbåt.
2: Ja.
1: Og at vi møtte ham rett på utsiden av denne krusbåten og lurte på hva han syntes om Oslo så langt.
3: Great, just arrived yesterday, stayed in the hotel and then joined the ship today, but it's lovely. I don't think I've been here loads. I'd normally join the ship from this port.
4: Oh, you've been here before but not explored the city?
3: No, not explored, but Simon's taken me around. We've been to the palace, seen the guards change, been really, really good.
4: Is there any other place you've been so far?
3: Not really. We just went had a little walk around. We don't get a huge amount of time because we're working on the ship, so I've just jumped off, but it was really interesting.
4: You're working on the ship?
3: Yes, work on the ship, yeah.
4: Oh, cool. What do you do on the ship?
3: We're both entertainers, so I'm a comedy juggler.
4: That sounds like the most amazing job in the world.
3: It's very good. You get to go and see lovely places and try and make people laugh.
4: What is your city known for?
3: It's very quiet. It's you don't really pass through it, but it's known for boats and the Broads. Ed Sheeran has got quite a big connection with it.
4: Okay, and the Broads, they are...
3: the Broads is like where you get a little boat and canals all go up and down it. It's very nice.
4: Oh, right, I see. Okay. Do you have any, like, famous cuisines from your city?
3: Fish and chips.
4: Is it located north, south, east, west in your country?
3: It'd be east, but that's it. It's just very, very quiet. It's sort of in the middle of nowhere.
4: Do you think a lot of Norwegians go there?
3: No.
1: Han prøver ikke å selge inn byen sin. Han gjør ikke det. 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
2: Ok, det ikke en sånn himmelretning før navnet på byen?
1: Jo.
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1: Jo.
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1: Yes, the beautiful Norway, don't you think?
0: Ja, du også,
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0: 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Han har reist litt, da.
1: Ja.
2: Yesterday we have been by the sea, and yeah, we traveled by train. It was a long trip, but very good.
3: Sounds great. What are your plans for today?
2: Today we will have a little bit sightseeing in the city, look the old town. Yeah.
3: Sounds lovely. Have you picked up any Norwegian words?
2: No, actually not, because I've learned a little bit before, and so the one I need, I have already in mind.
3: Do you have an example?
2: No, sorry, I'm nervous.
3: that's okay. Nervous, as it is in Norwegian.
2: Ah, nervous, yeah.
3: But what is your city famous for?
2: My city is famous for this historical aspect. I would mention my country was divided for a long time, and just before they unite again, there were big demonstrations, and they started in my city with 10,000 of people demonstrating around in the city. Yeah.
3: Are there any famous buildings in your city?
2: There was the largest building in the eastern part for a long time, but it's not the largest building anymore.
3: Are there any famous people, both historically or currently, from your city?
2: Yeah, we have some musicians, but if I mention them, maybe you will know it already. Bach, for example, is famous. Goethe has written a few texts about my city. Yeah.
0: Så Johann Sebastian Bach er fra denne byen, og Goethe er også fra den byen.
1: Ja, det er Tysklands 8. største by. Angela Merkel har studert i byen, og det er her Antonio Nusa spiller. Ikke hvor det bare han spiller for en?
0: Ja, det var det jeg prøver å komme på, og det gjør jeg nok. Mens Pink synger, gjør du det. Send melding til 1904, start meldingen med fro.